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2: 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The Paul McCartney song written about John Lennon's son Julian gave the group their 16th U.S.

In 1991, Bryan Adams was awarded the Order of Canada and the Order of British Columbia. In 1980, The Police were at number one with Don't Stand So Close to Me. It was also the best-selling single of 1980. And in 1974, Bad Company went to number one on the U.S. album chart with their self-titled debut album. Today in music history.

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Our staff were up late last night. You don't want to know why. And needed a day off, so we're just going to play the tunes today. 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
2: Well, for the first time in about a week, we're starting off the day in double digits, but a little bit damp out there, so got a few fog patches to contend with early on, then mostly sunny, high 23. Tomorrow, mostly cloudy with a high of 23. And then for Thursday, cloudy, chance of showers, and again, 23 the high. Right now, 11 degrees on Richmond Row. And Rubino, I know we're still on cloud nine, maybe not so much as Steve yesterday on the $1,000 Minute.
3: It had been 84 years, but finally had a winner.
2: Had Steve go 10 for 10 to start the week. He's got a grand in his pocket. We'll recap how that play went in about 7 minutes. Not everybody made money yesterday, though. A big moment for Elon Musk and his SpaceX venture. However, it didn't pan out when it came to his pocketbook. Got that on the way for you, too. CSNY in Ohio on Classic Rock 98.1. Good morning.

0: Classic Rock 98.1 with Jay and Rubino in the morning. Thanks for being here with us. Well, in addition to, in just under an hour from now, giving you your first of five chances to get qualified for the 10th annual Fall Haul presented by Oxford Dodge, we've got, in about 2 hours from now, another chance for you to go 10 for 10 on Jay and Rubino's $1,000 Minute. And we'll roll out some random trivia questions. If you can get all the questions correct in 60 seconds, you win $1,000 cash. And yes, I said give you a chance again to win $1,000 because Steve did it yesterday. It had been months, and the unofficial 11th question with the $1,000 Minute had been, is anybody ever going to win again? It was almost 6 months to the day exactly, and Steve did it. Here's how he did it.
1: Jay and Rubino's $1,000 Minute Replay.
0: What vitamin is commonly associated with sunlight?
2: D.
0: Who won in the MLB yesterday, Jays or Reds?
2: Jays.
0: What does the abbreviation DOB stand for?
2: Date of birth.
0: How many hours are in 3 days?
2: 72.
0: This Canadian NHLer was just named captain of the San Jose Sharks.
2: Pass.
0: Which fruit has varieties called Bartlett and Anjou?
2: Pears.
0: What is the name for a scientist who studies rocks?
2: Geologist.
0: 1979 hit from Robert Palmer, Bad Case of Lovin' Blank.
2: You.
0: Spell indict.
2: I-N-D-I-C-T.
0: What is the heaviest dog breed?
2: Pat.
0: This Canadian NHLer was just named captain of the San Jose Sharks.
2: The young guy. Celebrini.
0: What is the heaviest dog breed?
2: Mastiff.
0: We have a winner. That's a 10 for 10.
3: Wow. Not everybody can come back from a pass and recover, Steve. Well done.
0: Listen to Steve cackling in the background.
2: Wow. My daughter has to take vitamin D, so.
3: Whatever helps you get the dub, honestly, Steve. We haven't had a winner in quite some time.
2: I shouldn't rub it in, but this is my first time calling.
3: Beginner's luck.
2: Yeah, we're on our way back from up north, and so we're in the middle of nowhere, and he likes to try to get on every morning. Oh. So.
0: Who's he? Who are you talking about?
2: Carl.
0: Wow, congratulations to you and Carl. Not only a first-time player, mm-hmm. a first-time attempt.
3: Very yeah. impressive.
0: You can thank Carl for prompting you to actually play this morning. You can thank your daughter for taking vitamin D.
3: Mm-hmm.
0: And you can thank our boss for cutting a check with your name on it for $1,000, my friend.
2: Thank you.
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Classic Rock 98.1 with Jay and Rapino in the morning. Well, Elon Musk's mission to Mars got one step closer to reality yesterday, but how much did it wind up costing him in the long run? We're going to talk about that in about 4.5 minutes.

0: Classic Rock 98.1 with Jay and Rubino in the morning. And Rubino, big win yesterday for Elon Musk's SpaceX program, Starship. Why he would name it after a band that gave us We Built This City on Rock and Roll is beyond me. But Starship made it 170 miles above Earth, successfully orbited it, and survived the reentry.
1: Congratulations to him.
0: So this is the reusable rocket that we talked about a little while back, the world's first, which is a big deal since that obviously means that they can now get the satellites into space cheaper. And because they're recycling stuff versus building it all from scratch, they can also do it a lot faster, too.
1: Right.
0: But ultimately, as Elon has made very clear, the goal is people. He wants to eventually be able to get people to the moon, wants to be able to get people to Mars.
1: I'm not interested in going anywhere with him, but hopefully that works out for him.
0: Now, you would think that a major breakthrough like this would have sent the SpaceX stock shooting through the roof.
1: It obviously did not.
0: No. It kind of had the opposite effect.
1: How much are we talking here?
0: 2%.
1: Okay, that's not that bad. I'm going to say like 50%.
0: No. But 2% doesn't sound like a whole lot until you factor in with the current SpaceX stock price, that equates to over $22 billion.
1: Okay, yeah, he lost $22 billion in a day, but how much has he made this year? Almost 10 months into the year.
0: $283
1: billion. Here, I shed one single tear for Elon Musk's bank account.
0: He's not going to have to start shopping in the no-name section. No,
1: I'll see him later when I go do my groceries at the Argyle Walmart.
0: But, I mean, $22 billion lost after a pretty successful venture? Man, would have hated to see the overall result of that thing exploded.

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1: A little question for my friends to think about today. If you're thinking about your typical day, when do you drop your first curse word? For some people, maybe it's not until you're exhausted at the end of the day, you're fed up. For others, there's a good chance it's during your morning commute, especially if you live here in London. Maybe some of you curse the second your alarm goes off. According to a report, the average person utters their first curse word of the day at 10:54 a.m.
0: What?
1: Well, about 25% don't even make it to 9 a.m.
0: All right.
1: So this is not everyone.
0: That makes a little bit more sense.
1: Yeah. I'm definitely happy to report I'm well above average on this one. I'm generally dropping my first curse word of the day while most of the city is still sound asleep. But they studied the focus on everyday stress and frustrations, which we all have plenty of right now. The biggest causes for the stress and the cursing. Financial worry? Absolutely. Not getting enough sleep? Absolutely. Health concerns? Yeah, we'll throw that in there too. The study found the average person experiences 1,205 stressful events every single year, which works out to be about 100 per month or more than 3 stressful events per day. Once again, well above average on this. So it basically comes down to everyone dealing with stress differently. Some go to yoga, some go to therapy. Most people, my people, just start cursing.
0: Basically, if you're stressed out, be like Rubino. Instead of mountains, make MFs out of molehills.
1: Do what you gotta do.
0: All right. We've got your next chance. First of 5 today to get qualified for the 10th annual Fall Haul. Your chance to pick from a slew of incredible $10,000 prizes. Coming up October 31st at Oxford Dodge, 7 o'clock. That keyword's going to drop. You want to be here for it. It's Foreigner. Good morning.

0: 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Next.
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2: All right, Rubino, you're working on the headlines. 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
3: Start of the NHL season today. We've got some hockey news from the PWHL as well. And I've got snacking news, as always. 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
2: All right, it is back yesterday. 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
3: Which is toilet. A lot of these prizes on this list, you can do some home renovations. Toilet could be part of it. So T-O-I-L-E-T. 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
3: The persistence paid off because you'll be joining us for that grand prize reverse draw coming up at Oxford Dodge on the 31st of October.
1: Okay, well, thank you very much, guys.
2: Huge congratulations to Logan. Don't forget, you got a few more opportunities coming up today at 9, 11, 1, and 3. Listen for those keywords, be Texter 98, and you too could be joining us at the end of October. Chance to choose from some incredible $10,000 prizes, new tools from the Country Tool Shed, $10,000 towards a new hot tub from Warehouse Guys, and a $10,000 shopping spree to White Oaks Mall, who have some pretty awesome news effective today, Rubino.
3: It is the big day that IKEA is opening in White Oaks Mall. They said they've got a lot of big updates, too. So the parking is fully open because a lot of people were saying it's going to be a lot busier. Where are we going to park? All the parking garages back at full capacity. Full-time use available there. And then on the Wellington South side of the building is where you're going to find the new IKEA entrance where the bay used to be. So you don't even have to go through the whole mall. You can just go right in there and head right into the IKEA and check out the first of its kind, little smaller version IKEA, which some people, oh, I wanted the big one. It's too big. Nobody has all day to wander through IKEA. I think this one's going to be the perfect size. And like I said, the question that everybody's been asking, will there be meatballs? Yes, by the sounds of it, there will be. I don't know that I can make it today, but very soon to check that out for sure.
2: So you go into the new IKEA. You can get all this stuff that's going to take you, what they say, 35 minutes to assemble. Realistically, 3.5 days.
3: Yeah.
2: And the best part is meatballs to eat your feelings when you get super frustrated.
3: Pretty much.
2: We'll dive into repeat outs in just a few. Find out what else is making headlines this morning. That's coming up after Nirvana and All Apologies. I'm Classic Rock 98.1. Good morning.

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0: Classic Rock 98.1 Way and Jay and Rubino in the morning. Thanks for being here alongside us. And Rubino, before we dive into what's coming up inside Rubino, it's you want to take a look at the roads?
1: Just got a text from Joe letting us know there is an accident on Fanshawe Park Road just east of Wonderland. Sounds like there is a vehicle and quite a bit of debris in the right westbound lane. And the vehicle is across the eastbound lanes, really slowing traffic down. So avoid Fanshawe Park Road just east of Wonderland if you can.
0: As always, if you see anything out there we should know about, pass it along when it's safe to do so. 519-679-3733. All right, what's coming up in 4.5 minutes?
1: It is the opening of the NHL season. It's a little dimmer for Leafs fans. We've got some PWHL news, some snacking news, and some comedy news today, too.

0: happy NHL season opener to all who celebrate. Celebrations look a little dimmer today for Leaf fans like myself who loved Matthew Nyes, because news broke yesterday that the Leafs were set to acquire Kirill Marchenko, but the cost was Nyes, along with a 2027 second-round pick, Steven Lorenz, and Emil Andre. Marchenko and the Leafs agreed on a six-year, $75 million extension that's going to carry with it a $12.5 million cap hit. No one asked. Personally, I hate this, so we're just going to unpack that more a little later. Leafs open the season against the Habs tonight with puck drop at 7 p.m. And speaking of hockey, Hockey Night in Canada officially locked in on the Professional Women's Hockey League moving forward. CBC announcing yesterday they're going to be airing 8 PWHL primetime games this season, each matchup to feature a Canadian team as well as pregame and postgame coverage and analysis. Hockey Night in Canada going to make their PWHL debut on December 5th, that game featuring the defending Walter Cup champion Montreal Victoire against the all-new PWHL Hamilton.
1: Hey, hey, hey, what is going on here? Hey, hey, hey, hey, what is going on here? What is going on here?
0: We've lost another man who raised us. Dennis Haskins, who famously played Principal Belding on Saved by the Bell, has died at the age of 75. Haskins played Belding across multiple iterations of Saved by the Bell, all the way back to 1988's Good Morning, Miss Bliss. When they canceled that immediately and rebooted it for NBC as Saved by the Bell, Haskins was one of the few cast members to actually make that transition. If you need something new to watch on Netflix today, one of my favorite comedians, Sam Morril, has a new special called Incorrect.
2: You ever watch one of these new big budget movies and it just turns into a game of like, how long can this last versus me checking my phone? It's not long. Some $500 million movie. I'm like, damn, turns out I'd rather watch a guy power wash a sidewalk on TikTok.
0: If you're not familiar, Sam Morril is hilarious and his new special hits Netflix today. And your snacking news for today, Monopoly back at McDonald's, and this time it is the Golden Edition. 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Golden Edition Monopoly is back today. And those are your Ruby notes for September 29th.
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2: We've got a few texts this morning. There is an accident on Fanshawe Park Road, just east of Wonderland. There is a vehicle and quite a bit of debris blocking all lanes. Sounds like both east and west. Emergency crews are on scene now. Waze is showing the area slow, so avoid Fanshawe Park Road and Wonderland if you can. Gore Road is going to be closed today between Hamilton Road and Brayside Ave, and Piccadilly Street going to be closed now between William Street and Adelaide North until Friday. If you do see anything else going on out there, 519-679-3733.
3: Got a few leftover fog patches out there to start, then mostly sunny with the high of 23. Tomorrow, mostly cloudy with 23 the high. And then Thursday, cloudy, chance of showers, and again, a high of 23. Right now, 11 degrees on Richmond Row. As we get set to drop the puck on a new NHL season a little bit earlier than usual later on tonight, we're going to talk about some changes both on and off the ice that you can expect over the course of the next 84 games. In about 4.5 minutes, Springsteen First and Born to Run on Classic Rock 98.1. Good morning.

0: Classic Rock 98.1 with Jay and Rubino in the morning. Well, Rubino, the puck drops on the NHL's regular season tonight. Now, there were already going to be a lot of changes for your Leafs this year, but they shuffled the deck even more yesterday, offloading, I know, one of your favorites.
1: Yeah, they acquired Kirill Marchenko, which is great if it didn't cost us one Matthew Nyes, which is just so dumb. You traded away the one guy that had any grit on the team. The Leafs just got softer yesterday. We were already soft. I don't think it's really a move you could afford to make. Not to mention you got guys like Easton Cowan in the lineup. And the first overall draft pick in Gavin McKenna, who you know some guys are going to be wanting to welcome him to the league some kind of way. So who's watching his back now? It's not going to be Tavares. It's certainly not going to be made of glass Matthews. So you can't even desperately pick up a Ryan Reeves anymore. He retired. So for those reasons, I am concerned.
0: Not a big fan of the trade. Not a big fan of the trade. And because the Leafs' new ownership, Rogers, got to recoup some of the cash, not only from that deal with Marchenko that they signed, but also the $4 billion buyout of MLSE and the $11 billion NHL broadcast deal. There's going to be some new looks off the ice as well this year, starting with the fact that they cut ties with the CBC, and in doing so, Hockey Night in Canada.
1: But Hockey Night in Canada does live on. They announced yesterday that they are partnering up with the PWHL, so you're going to be able to catch 8 PWHL primetime games, and every single one of them is going to have a Canadian team featured as well, which is cool.
0: So it will be Hockey Night in Canada for Canada, featuring Canada, which is good. So we talked a couple of weeks back that they also cut ties with some of the broadcast team, which was met with mixed reactions, not just from us, but also from a lot of viewers, all of which going to be some pretty noticeable differences. But I think the one that hockey fans really going to notice the most this year, the difference when it comes to their bottom line between the Sportsnet Plus changes, the updated Prime video agreements, etc. It is going to require the average person to have 4 different subscription services if they want to watch all their favorite teams' games.
1: Which is brutal.
0: By the time it's all said and done, and I know that I've said this before, it's going to cost you just as much to watch the games from your living room as it would, say, from the Golds at Scotiabank Arena. But again, when you spend $15 billion, you got to find that money somehow. And there's only so many times they can jack up our cell phone bills.
1: Right.
0: Although maybe we shouldn't tempt fate on that one.
1: I don't know why you put that out there.
0: Hey, if you are a Leaf fan and you want to watch every game this year, you might need a few extra bucks. How about $1,000? Steve proved yesterday that winning with the $1,000 minute is not impossible. We're going to give you the chance to go 10 for 10 coming up just after 8 o'clock right now. It's Colin James.

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12: We've gotten a few texts that there is an accident this morning on Fanshawe Park Road, just east of Wonderland. Sounds like there was a vehicle and quite a bit of debris blocking both the east and westbound lanes. Emergency crews are on scene now, but Waze is showing that area slow in all directions. So avoid Fanshawe Park Road and Wonderland if you can. Gore Road is going to be closed today between Hamilton Road and Brayside Ave, and Piccadilly Street now going to be closed between William Street and Adelaide North until Friday. If you do see anything else going on out there, 519-679-3733.
13: A few fog patches out there to start, much like yesterday. Those will get burnt out by the sunshine that we're anticipating today. 23 the high. Tomorrow, mostly cloudy with a high 23. And then Thursday, cloudy, chance of showers and a high of 23. Right now, 11 degrees on Richmond Road. Gearing up to play the $1,000 Minute just after 8 o'clock. In excess. 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
1: And this morning we toss Corey in the hot seat, who is en route to a meeting-filled day at work. Corey, it sounds like you're bracing yourself for a day of excitement.
2: I sure am.
3: Love that for you.
1: Noted sarcasm, Corey. Mm-hmm. Well played. All right, Rubino, explain how this game is played.
3: All right, Corey, we're going to ask you 10 questions in 60 seconds. You get them all right, you're going to win $1,000 cash. But once you answer, it's locked in. So if you don't know something, just say pass. We'll try to come back to it if we have enough time. And just by getting through today, you're going to win yourself that $100 OLG voucher.
2: Okay.
1: All right. $100 in Lotto Max tickets on the line. $65 million jackpot tonight. 65 of those $100,000 prizes. Those tickets already yours. Let's see if we can make $1,000 yours as well. Corey, are you ready to play Jay and Rubino's $1,000 Minute?
2: I'm ready.
1: Here we go. Let's get off to a good start with question number one. Corey, this peel and win game returns to McDonald's today.
2: Peel and win game pass.
1: Dennis Haskins played Mr. Belding on what TV show?
2: Pass.
1: What dessert topping is made from whipping egg whites?
2: Cream.
1: Starting this year, how many games are in an NHL regular season?
2: 65.
1: What are the names of Marge's sisters on The Simpsons?
2: Oh my god. Pass.
1: How many chambers does the human heart have?
2: Four.
1: Who did the Toronto Maple Leafs just acquire from Columbus?
2: Oh, pass.
1: If your coffee is $5.65 and you pay with a 10, what's your change?
2: 435.
1: In 1982, Billy Idol declared it was a nice day for one of these.
2: White wedding.
3: Right at the buzzer there. Who did miss a couple today? It is Monopoly. The Golden Edition is back at McDonald's today. Dennis Haskins was Mr. Belding on Saved by the Bell. He just passed away yesterday. If you're whipping egg whites, you're getting meringue. There are 84 games in the NHL regular season now. Patty and Selma are Marge's sisters. Kirill Marchenko is who the Leafs acquired, unfortunately, in return for Matthew Nyes. And got three there.
1: Corey was so unsure about that change answer that she tried to go back and change it, but fortunately you were able to hear the Billy Idol question, so you didn't get through all 10 questions this morning. You got a third of them correct, though. A 3 out of 9.
2: That was terrible.
3: But maybe you'll win millions of dollars. You never know.
2: Maybe. And never know.
1: Realistically, Corey, you were going up against Steve, who actually got a 10 out of 10 yesterday. So unless you got a perfect score, everything else was going to come up a little bit short.
2: Thanks for making me feel slightly better.
1: Well, it's the least we could do, considering the fact you're going to sit through 8 hours of meetings when you get to work. Look at it this way, though. You're sitting in those meetings. They'll probably provide coffee and snacks, hopefully. Since, of course, Corey doesn't have $1,000 to hit the drive-thru with. We'll be back with it again on Thursday, since we're taking a day off tomorrow with the $1,000 Minute. Just after 8 o'clock, we'll see if you can go 10 for 10. Billy Idol, White Wedding, is on Classic Rock 98.1. Good morning.

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13: There was an accident this morning on Fanshawe Park Road, just east of Wonderland. There was a vehicle and quite a bit of debris blocking both the east and west lanes. Emergency crews have been on scene there, but Waze is still showing that area slow in all directions. So avoid Fanshawe Park Road and Wonderland if you can. Gore Road is going to be closed today between Hamilton Road and Brayside Ave. And Piccadilly Street going to be closed between William Street and Adelaide North until Friday. If you do see anything else going on out there, 519-679-3733.
14: Mostly sunny out there today with a high of 23. For tomorrow, mostly cloudy with 23 the high. And then for Thursday, clouds. Chance of showers as well and a high of 23. Right now, 11 degrees on Richmond Row. Coming up in a few, we're going to talk about those Facebook community groups and the fact that while largely used to gripe about other people, on occasion they do serve a purpose, although I'm not sure what purpose this woman was looking to have the community serve for her yesterday. It felt like a bit of a sting operation to me. First, it's Big Sugar. Good morning.

0: Classic Rock 98.1 with Jay and Rubino in the morning. Well, if you're a member of those Facebook community groups, you know that they are largely just used for complaining.
1: Yeah, people are just yipping about their neighbors. I'm there solely for the comment section.
0: Every so often, though, people still use them for practical reasons.
1: Mm-hmm.
0: Case in point, this woman yesterday who, while looking for help, accidentally wrote what sounds like a request for somebody to commit a crime.
1: Dare I ask how so?
0: With little to no context, she posted, "Can you recommend a reasonably priced person to break into my car for me?"
1: Got a lot of people who do it for free, ma'am.
0: She did update it to say, "My keys are inside."
1: Okay. I mean, regardless, I feel like you're just inviting trouble, or at the very least, I'm sure she got lit up in the comments.
0: And she did. There were a lot of smart-ass remarks, but I kept checking back, and I was kind of refreshed to see that there were actually a lot of solutions that got suggested.
1: That is shocking.
0: Some people offered up their CAA.
1: Oh, that's nice. Okay.
0: Other people recommended the old coat hanger trick.
1: Okay.
0: One guy even suggested she slide a blood pressure cuff into the window and then inflate it.
1: Because most people drive around with a blood pressure cuff just in the back seat.
0: This guy's obviously thinking a lot of her. She's left her keys in the car. You really think, oh, grab my blood pressure cuff.
1: Just go to a Shoppers Drug Mart and steal one off the machine. Like, what? Interesting.
0: But she had to know that she worded it weird, right?
1: Some people are just very kind and honest, and maybe they didn't think about it that way. For me, I'm thinking lots of people will break into your car for no cost. Actually, they'll do it if there's 10 cents to grab. So,
0: yeah, the people that are kind and honest are not the ones that you're essentially enlisting to help.
1: No.
0: Maybe she's naive, perhaps.
1: Yeah.
0: You know, and just...
1: Which is nice. Stay that way.
0: Yeah, exactly. Stay innocent for as long as you can.
1: Yeah.
0: I might conduct an unscientific survey of my own later today and see if I get the same reaction from Good Samaritans. I'm going to post on the local community group in my hood. Can somebody help me get rid of a body?
1: See what happens. Somebody offers a rug they've been looking to get rid of. Roll that baby right up.
0: I'm obviously going to update it to say that I'm discarding a mannequin, but...
1: Sure.
0: Pretty good sting operation to know if you're living in the burbs.
1: Yeah.
0: It's Brian Adams on Classic Rock 98.1. Good morning.

0: More Jay and Rubino next.
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2: We've had multiple reports this morning of an accident on Fanshawe Park Road, just east of Wonderland. Sounds like there was quite a bit of debris to clear up. It was blocking all lanes. Emergency crews were on scene. Waze is still showing it slow in all directions, so would still suggest avoiding Fanshawe Park Road and Wonderland if you can. Gore Road going to be closed today between Hamilton Road and Brayside Ave, and Piccadilly Street is now going to be closed between William Street and Adelaide North until Friday. If you do happen to see anything else going on out there, 519-679-3733.
3: Mostly sunny out there today, 23 the high. Tomorrow, mostly cloudy with the high 23. And then Thursday, high 23 once again. Going to see more clouds, maybe some showers as well. Right now, still sitting at about 11 degrees downtown London.
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0: Classic Rock 98.1 with Jay and Rubino in the morning. Thanks for being here with us. Well, Rubino, back on Friday, we rapped a little bit about the trailer dropping for the long-awaited Call the Office documentary.
1: And a lot of people asked immediately, when can I go see it? They just dropped their premiere date. So it's going to be November 21st and November 22nd at Highland Cinema. Almost immediately after making the announcement, the Saturday show sold out right away, which we kind of saw this coming. But looks like there are still tickets if you want to see the Call the Office documentary on Sunday, November 22nd, a little matinee, 2:45 p.m. That is when you can still lock in tickets on the Highland Cinema website.
0: And a runtime of 130 minutes on this. So if you were wondering if this was going to be some kind of a surface level fluff piece, I mean, it clocks in over 2 hours. The trailer itself showed off some interviews. There's obviously a lot of that. You went to some of the documentary fundraisers, and there's going to be a lot of Londoners sharing their experiences.
1: It sounds like they're going to be including some of those. Everybody was kind of sharing their old memories of the going to the bathroom with your foot on the door, etc.
0: And they dug through the archives for some footage as well, which I can't wait to see. Especially if you find yourself in there, it's like an instant time capsule. Oh my God, I looked like that in 1995.
1: Yeah.
0: So $25 a ticket. You throw the service fees on top of that, it's almost $30. But to be able to brag that you're amongst the very first to actually watch this documentary, I feel as though that's 110% worth it. Mm-hmm. So again, you can check out the Highlands website. Grab those tickets while they're still available. Because you know that matinee is going to sell out too.
1: Yeah.
0: Next chance to get qualified for the 10th.

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1: All right, we're celebrating a decade of decadence. 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
2: 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How you doing?
1: I'm good. How are you?
2: Good.
1: I'm just laughing because I'm on vacation. My coworkers and I play this every year, and they've just been texting me the words, so they're going to be so mad.
3: Yeah, they are, because you are Texter 98 this morning, so you're going to be joining us for that reverse grand prize draw October 31st at Oxford Dodge, your pick of a $10,000 prize.
1: Thank you. I'm excited.
2: Naomi, where are you vacationing right now?
1: I'm actually on Manitoulin Island. I come up every year. I'm just a little later this year.
3: Oh, but nice.
1: Gorgeous. The leaves have started changing. So
2: you could go on a really extravagant vacation if you get that $10,000 travel voucher from CarStar London.
1: True, that I'm definitely looking at that.
3: No better time to plan your next vacation than when you're on vacation.
1: Exactly.
3: I love that for you.
2: All right, so Naomi joins Logan, who got qualified earlier this morning. Three more keywords to listen for and get yourself into that draw. Next one drops with Kate at 11. 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

Classic Rock 98.1 with Jay and Rubino in the morning. Rewind coming up. Exciting news if you are a frequenter of White Oaks Mall. Maybe exciting news if you're a Toronto Maple Leafs fan. The NHL returns tonight. However, massive deal yesterday that Rubino's still on the fence about, and that's putting things lightly. It's coming up after Streetheart.

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1: All right, time to play a little catch-up on anything you might have missed over the last 4 hours. Well, huge news for Londoners who love building stuff themselves, meatballs, or if you just live in the White Oaks Mall area.
2: The new IKEA going to be opening today at White Oaks Mall. We do know it's a smaller size store, but it's still going to have everything you need to shop for the little things, what you go there for all the time anyway. You don't go there to buy a couch every single day. So you'll still be able to hit up a food court. And they do have that new entrance open where the bay used to be, so you can access the IKEA directly from the parking lot.
1: All right. It's the opening day for the NHL. The puck drops on the new extended season tonight. Toronto Maple Leaf fans maybe not as excited for the return of the NHL as they would have been yesterday this time.
2: Not if you liked Matthew Nyes as much as I did, because people were excited that they were looking into getting Kirill Marchenko, but the cost was Matthew Nyes, a 2027 second-round pick, Steven Lorenz, etc. So a lot of people saying Marchenko is more talented. Sure, you could argue that they are very similar. Marchenko may be the upper hand on a couple things, but it's still not a position the Leafs could be in to get rid of any grit they had on the team, and it feels like that's what they did. Could really use that protection for guys like Easton Cowan, not to mention the first overall draft pick, Gavin McKenna, who you know people are going to want to rock to welcome him to the league, and now you've got nobody there to back him up. So I do not love that.
1: Going to see a lot of changes, too, with the NHL this year. Obviously, they cut ties with the CBC, so no more Hockey Night in Canada-ish.
2: Yeah, they're going to be showing the PWHL games instead. They made that announcement yesterday, so 8 PWHL primetime games, and every matchup is set to feature a Canadian team as well.
1: And, of course, you're also going to need, what we talked about earlier, Rubino, 4 different subscriptions if you want to watch every one of your favorite teams games this year.
2: Yeah.
1: So more games, which is awesome, but more things you got to pay out in order to watch said games.
2: Exactly.
1: All right, we're going to be back on Thursday, taking tomorrow to join hundreds of other radio stations coast to coast to share a day to listen between 6 a.m. and 6 p.m. You're going to be hearing important Indigenous stories as part of National Day for Truth and Reconciliation. This year's theme is Honoring Truth with Action, and they're marking the 10th anniversary of Secret Path. So they're actually going to reflect a little bit on how Gord Downie honored Chaney Wenjack's story. If you want to learn more about it, you can go to downiewenjack.ca. Now you're all caught up. We're out of here.
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98.1. Good morning. It's Kate. 17 already, hoping to get to 23. Do have a high of 23 for tomorrow and for Thursday, but Thursday, heads up, could get some showers. It's Bruce Springsteen.

There's the Red Hot Chili Peppers on Classic Rock 98.1. Hey, good morning. It's Kate. Just a heads up, if you happen to drive a Volkswagen, they have recalled thousands in Canada because of a defective screw that could cause a steering problem. It looks like 35,300 vehicles from the 2018 models, either the Atlas or the Tiguan, are affected. If you do have one of those vehicles, you don't need to do anything right away. They say that once a repair is available, to schedule an appointment with an authorized dealer will at no cost conduct any necessary repairs. It seems like there was a bigger recall in that as well. So if you do have one of those cars, again, it's the Tiguan or the Atlas. Again, they'll let you know. But of course, if you do have any concerns, absolutely reach out to your dealer.

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2: All right, the key word that you need to text us is the word gas. 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Maybe you would like $10,000 in gas. Yes, from Oxford Dodge. That could come in handy. A couple of road trips in there. Gas. Text it to us now. You're looking for Texter 98. Good luck.

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1: Kyle.
2: Yes.
1: Hi, it's Kate calling from Classic Rock 98.1. How are you?
2: Good, Kate. Doing well, thank you.
1: Even
2: how are
1: better
2: you?
1: Now. You're Texter 98.
2: That's awesome. Yes, I am great. Thank you.
1: I hope you don't have plans on October 31st because you're going to be joining us at the 10th Annual Fall Hall presented by Oxford Dodge.
2: Perfect. Yeah, we were just looking it up. I was with my class and we were looking up this morning. We heard the other words. So.
1: Oh, yeah, you're a teacher.
2: Yes.
1: What grade are you teaching?
2: Well, those were grade 9 kids.
1: Okay, and what do the grade 9 kids think that you should pick if you win?
2: I don't know.
1: Oh.
2: I know my one student, he was like, oh, there was, we were looking at, and he was saying about the gold in the previous pass. He's like, oh, that'd be awesome. So.
1: All right, well, have fun this afternoon, and make sure the kids, help you pick it out. But we will see you down there on October 31st. Congrats.
2: Awesome. Thank you, Kate. Take care.
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Kyle, Naomi, and Logan are all in today for the 10th Annual Fall Haul presented by Oxford Dodge. Your next chance to qualify is coming up at 1 o'clock. Make sure you're listening then when we give you the keyword, and you just have to text that keyword to us if you're the 98 texter. You will be joining us. And there's another way you can join us, too. 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

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Well, Rod Stewart has confirmed that his upcoming live run, which is appropriately called the Final Encore Tour, will actually be his final tour. I will have all the details coming up.

0: Rod Stewart. He's 81 now, and as you know, he's had to shorten his one last time farewell tour across Mexico and the U.S. earlier this year because he had heart surgery. That leg was supposed to extend into September, and then he has a Vegas residency planned. Next year, his final encore tour will head over to Europe. He's got concerts everywhere, in London, in Dublin, in Belfast, in Glasgow. But he just made this announcement.
1: Ladies and gentlemen, after much deliberation and sadness, I have to announce this year, next year, will be my last tour ever, ever, ever. I'm not retiring, but this will be the last rock and roll tour. So I want to thank you for everything you've given me, and hopefully I've given you something in return. So please come out and see me on the tour. It's going to be great.
0: There you go. Trying not to sound too sad about the fact that, he's been doing this since he was 19. Like he said, he's not retiring. But after six decades, the final encore will be his last major tour. I mean, the poor guy, he's had a respiratory infection. Then he ended up with laryngitis. Then a sinus infection. Then he had the heart surgery. I mean, you know, he's 81. He deserves a little bit of a break.

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Classic Rock, 98.1. Lucky Steve starting off the week with a win on Jane Rubino's $1,000 Minute powered by McLeod Waterwells. Yeah, $1,000 richer this week. I'm sure he's having a good week. Don't worry if you were like Corey, who did not get 10 out of 10, unfortunately, today. Corey still walked away with a $100 OLG voucher as well. So make sure you're listening just after 8 o'clock tomorrow for your chance to play to win.

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If you'd like to get in on advance voting for the municipal election, they are actually starting this Thursday. They've got a couple of different opportunities for you to cast that ballot before the official voting day on Monday, October 26th. 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
4: All right, your keyword for this hour is the word mall. M-A-L-L. Like maybe you'd like to go and spend $10,000 at White Oaks Mall. 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M-A-L-L. 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
1: Paul, it's Kate calling from Classic Rock 98.1. How are you?
2: I'm doing better now. Thank you.
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2: Cool.
1: That means you're going to be joining us at the 10th Annual Fall Hall, presented by Oxford Dodge. 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
2: Yes, I have. Superstore sounds really good.
1: Which one, sorry?
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1: Oh, the 10,000 in groceries.
2: Yeah, if it works in St. Thomas or not, I don't know.
1: Yes, absolutely.
2: And the other one was White Oaks Mall.
1: Do some shopping. I like it.
2: Well, thank you kindly.
1: You're welcome. We will see you down there on the 31st.
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We mark the National Day for Truth and Reconciliation. 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

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So we'll hear stories, we'll hear conversations. 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

in on this. And there are, just so you know, a few things that will be closed tomorrow. It is a federal stat holiday. So just a heads up, government offices, so Service Canada passport offices, they will be closed. Canada Post, there won't be any mail collection or delivery. The banks will be closed. City services, that sort of depends, but most offices will be closed. And what's open is pretty much everything else. It's not a provincial holiday. It is a federal, so the malls and the restaurants and such will be open. But please join us tomorrow. If you want to get more details on a national day to listen, you can head on over to our website, classicrock981.com, for all of the

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0: It's 22, feels like 25 out there. It is gorgeous. Enjoy this afternoon. Have a good one. Thanks so much for hanging out. Don't forget, 3 o'clock, that is your next chance to get in there and qualify for the 10th annual Fall Haul presented by Oxford Dutch.
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Big congrats going out to Garrett, who is now going to be joining us at the 10th Annual Fall Haul presented by Oxford Dodge. 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
3: 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Clark Road is down to one lane from Dundas over to Charterhouse Crescent because of repairs through there. Traffic is a little slow, so avoid that area if you can. Canswood Terrace between Shore Road is closed for a water main repair. And Piccadilly Street between William and Adelaide, you'll find that area closed as well. If you do see anything else out there, you can call or text anytime. 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
4: You may still find it a little slow on Clark Road. It's down to one lane from Dundas over to Charterhouse Crescent, Canswood Terrace, and Shore Road. They're doing some water main repairs through there, so it could slow you down. A Piccadilly between William and Adelaide, they've got that closed off as well. 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
3: Only a couple of new spots slowing you down out there this afternoon. Kingswood Terrace and Shore Road, they've got that closed for water main repair. Piccadilly Street between William and Adelaide, that is closed off, so you can expect some delays through there if you do see anything else out there. 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
6: Your typical slowdowns out there this afternoon. Clark Road is down to one lane from Dundas to Charterhouse Crescent. Some repairs happening through there, so expect delays there. Kingswood Terrace and Shore Road, that is closed off for water main repair. And Piccadilly between William and Adelaide, that is closed today for repair. If you do see anything else out there, you can call or text anytime. 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